0: Yo, what up? 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Yeah, man.
1: What you doing?

0: We've been assembling an elite team. You're coming with us.
1: We've got a night out with your name on it, but it's locked away in the KG95.3 vault. And the only way to get the cash is by correctly entering the 5-digit code. Every afternoon with TJ, we're giving you the chance to correct the code by being caller number 5.

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remember why I don't golf anymore? It's KG95.3, Brian Riley. I went out yesterday, so I've been slowly trying to get back into golf. I got out of it because too many people took it seriously, and I golfed barefooted, and they think that's weird. But I went yesterday, golfed 18. First, like, 7 holes, I was like, man, this is great. I'm doing fantastic. The next 11 holes might have been the worst round of golf in my life. I was like, I get it. Why nobody wants to golf and they throw their clubs at your pond. Good news is I did chip one in, like a double bogey.